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Saturday, June 27th, Pawpaw Rod going to be playing Summerfest, the Briggs & Stratton Big Backyard Stage at 8 p.m. Definitely stick around. Go see Bourne's after Pawpaw Rod at 10 p.m. It's one of those kind of camp out situations. We're starting Summerfest tomorrow at noon. Believe it or not, that's where we are on the calendar. Looking forward to seeing Pawpaw Rod. I've never seen Pawpaw Rod live. Modest Yahoo also in that set. John Adler with you. Hi. Welcome to a Wednesday evening or Summerfest Eve, if you're so inclined. Evenings on 88.9, brought to you by the Door County Maritime Museum. Music from Tatiana Hazel. Now this is Asta K.

0: New music from Sylvan Esso. It's called Hot Slob here on 88.9. October 21st, they will be at the Riverside Theater. Very much looking forward to that. Another artist on the way into Milwaukee next month is Thundercat. You're going to hear some music from him from his Distracted album in just a little bit. 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
1: Hey, I'm Carol Ann. I host DJ Takeovers bi-weekly on Wednesdays from 4 to 5 p.m. I sit down with an artist or creative from Milwaukee and beyond to find out what music inspires them. Here's a clip from one of our episodes. I'm here with In Shining Armor, Seth and Aiden. If you would tell your younger selves one thing, knowing what you know now, what would it be?
2: One thing I keep running into is that I tell myself I can't do things or that like I'm just not that type of person and that I shouldn't need, like it discourages me from trying things. But every good thing that has happened to me has been from trying. Always try.
3: Biggest thing for me right now is living in the moment. 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So it's just be present.
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Godfather of Punk, Iggy Pop, and Lust for Life, a song that was co-written by David Bowie. And again, if there's any room I would rather be in, it's what went on between those two during the writing of that song. New music from Vince Staples now. This is The Running Man here on 88.9.

passing down the lesson learned from stepping on the cement. Raised some minor grievances, I still ain't finished grieving. Never talk to therapists that rarely call on Jesus. Don't pick up my phone a lot, I like to be alone. The thoughts don't leave you from broken hearts. I know you think I changed.

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0: really great three-piece band out of Milwaukee called Shade Seeker. That is Hatman here on Milwaukee's Indie Alternative 88.9. Noah Kahan ahead of that from his Great Divide album. And Doors, John Adler with you on a Wednesday. Coming up, classic rock at 8 o'clock. Not only a band that is celebrating the 30th anniversary of a terrific album of theirs, but also they will be at Summerfest. Is that enough hints? Could be anyone, right? Not really. Got it narrowed down in your head. I know what you're thinking, and I bet you're right. But you'll have to stick around till 8 o'clock to find out. 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
6: Classic Rock at 8 o'clock gets support from Kelly's Greens Cannabis Boutique and Cafe. I was all excited because I thought it was 30 years ago today that the band Old 97s released their Too Far to Care. However, next year is the 30th anniversary of it. So an album that came out 29 years ago today from the Old 97s, who will also be at Summerfest a week from tomorrow at the T-Mobile stage, playing at 5:15. It is the Old 97s and the very first track off their Too Far to Care album from 1997 here on Classic Rock at 8 o'clock on 88.9.

New music from Beck. It's Ride Lonesome here on Listener Supported 88.9. He will be back in Milwaukee for the first time in a long time on October 6th at Landmark Live. Old 97s before that and Time Bomb, and I just kind of realized that Beck also does a song called Time Bomb, but no, went with new stuff instead. John Adler with you on a Wednesday, a wet Wednesday here in Milwaukee, but we will be drying out as the days go on. Evenings on 88.9 brought to you by the Door County Maritime Museum, diving back into the music with King Tuff. This is new music from them as well from their Moo album. It's Twisted on a Train here on 88.9.

0: New music from Interpol. Upcoming album called This Mirror Weighs a Ton. See Out Loud here on 88.9. Next year, they're going on 30 years as a band. I'm sure they have something planned, either a big tour or maybe some re-releases. We will find out. Modest Mouse in that set as well. Float On. John Adler with you on a Wednesday, floating through the rest of the evening until 10 p.m., at which point La Alternativa takes over with your host, Paulo Lovo, and Kenny Perez, the best in Latin alternative, a terrific way to spend a Wednesday night. 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Kevin Morby on the way. He will be part of the Eau Claire's Music Festival at Carson Park in Eau Claire at the end of July.
1: How much of your day is spent in the car, waiting to get from point A to point B? Here at 88.9, it's not about the destination. It's the drive. I'm Carol Ann, host of The Afternoon Drive. 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

0: Devin Gelfillion with new music called Hold On. This Time Will Tell album. He's got a very, very busy summer, which includes a date up in Appleton on July 21st. No Milwaukee date, however. Get this. He will be playing an 88.9 studio session on July 22nd. Those of you that are Radio Milwaukee members, you'll be getting that email as a reminder to check that out. John Adler with you. Hi. Welcome to Wednesday. Hopefully you're all dried out from the rain today. That will stop. And we're going to dry out a little bit tomorrow for the first day of Summerfest. Some Summerfest artists on the way. Tell you more about that when they hit. 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

0: Milwaukee music from Andrew Yambura. His beer is my drink here on Listener Supported 889. I feel like I should remove my hat during that song, being a Milwaukeean. Nirvana also in that set, and About a Girl, John Adler with you for another hour plus. A lot to get to in that hour, as well as new music from American Football, who will be in town for a show at Turner Hall Ballroom on August 15th. 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
1: 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I'm Carol Ann, host of The Afternoon Drive. 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
4: Push me up, push me up, push me up, push me up. I'm already close to the edge. Smile on my face with my toes on the ledge.

Oh, there will be quite a crowd two nights from now when Father John Misty plays Summerfest. Brand new music from him called The Payoff. He will be at the Generac Power Stage at 9:30 p.m. again this Friday night, night number two of Summerfest. John Adler with you on a Wednesday. Oh, tomorrow cannot come soon enough. I can't wait. Evenings on 88.9, brought to you by the Door County Maritime Museum. Speaking of a couple days from now, it'll officially be summer, and nothing says summer like this song, knowing the Whale's 5 years time here on 88.9.

0: New music from Rostam. It's called Hardy. Some help there from Claro. His album called American Studies came out a month ago, and it is beginning to end wonderful. Adele also in that set. Some music from Freako on the way. Another album that is brand new, as well as a older track. Well, a very older track from Devo a little later on this hour. 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

0: newest from Miso Extra and right here on Milwaukee's Indie Alternative 88.9, recorded, a little bit last year at Damon Albarn's studio in the UK. I can only imagine what that thing looks like. John Adler with you for a little bit longer here until La Alternativa takes over from 10 to 11 p.m., as it does every Wednesday with your hosts, Kenny Perez and Paola Lovo, the best in Latin alternative. Some very cool things as I see what's coming up, including Reina Tropical. If you haven't heard them yet, stick around. 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
2: Icelandic rock band Kaleo has released a new video for Still No Good, a reworked version of their song No Good. The track appears on the 10th anniversary edition of the group's album AB, available now, and features additional bonus tracks. The video opens with the band reflecting on the past decade before transitioning onto a studio performance of the updated song. Kaleo will headline the Miller Lite Oasis stage at Summerfest on Thursday, June 25th. Milwaukee Film and Sister Midnight are bringing the legendary punk band The Circle Jerks to the Oriental Theater on August 9th, which will be followed by a screening of the 1984 cult classic film Repo Man. A Q&A with director Alex Cox and Circle Jerks' Keith Morris and Xander Schloss will follow the movie. Tickets go on sale this morning at 10 a.m. I'm Dori Zori with your music news.

0: Milwaukee music from the four-piece band Breakup Tour here on Listener Supported 88.9. A track called Maddie Says from their Sorry for Your Loss album came out late last year. They will be at Lineaments in River West on July 16th for a live show. Devo ahead of that. Whip It. Those two kind of went nice together, right? 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June 27th marks the 47th annual Cafe Hollander Otto Wentz Downer Classic Bike Race, bringing professional and amateur cycling, kids races, the Dairyland Mile, and neighborhood festivities to Downer Avenue. Details at downeravenue.com. 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And if you are a Death Cab for Cutie fan, it's a great time to do so. Death Cab going to be playing the Miller High Life Theater along with J-Sum on Saturday, July 11th. 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While you're there, you can check out all the official contest rules.
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3: Hola, mi gente. Welcome to La Alternativa, a place where we explore the diverse sounds of alternative Latin music. We'll introduce you to both emerging and iconic artists who helped shape Latin pop, rock, rap, and electronic music. We'll journey from the U.S. to the vibrant scenes of Mexico, Colombia, Puerto Rico, and beyond. Get ready for a sonic experience that will take you on a musical adventure through the Latin alternative landscape. This is La Alternativa. Yes, this is La Alternativa. I'm Kenny Perez.
4: And I'm Paula.
3: And we are here to bring you some good vibes. It's Black Music Month. It's Pride Month as well. And we're going to share some beautiful music from some amazing humans. We have Mocha, new song on the way. Also have some music from
4: Elena Rose.
3: Man, so many good things today. But let's get started with Helado Tropical. Yes, this is a collaboration between Helado Negro and Reina Tropical. We're always talking about, obviously, Fabi was here for Reina Tropical a couple years ago. But this is definitely an interesting collab. I never saw this coming. The sounds are unique from both of them. But to get that electronic ambient vibes from Helado, and you have Fabi coming in with a more beat up tempo, and just I'm really excited about this project.
4: Yeah, it's a 9-part project. The song is, and they talk about it as just meeting each other at the right time.
3: Yeah,
4: and you can feel that because it is a blend of these two worlds, from the electronic to the more like ancestral thing, rhythms that Reina Tropical.
3: Yes, and they have projects. If you haven't heard their projects, check them out individually. But man, July 17th, collaboratively coming out as Helado Tropical is going to be very, very cool. And they're coming to a festival I've never heard of called a Plantasia Fest in Chicago on September 10th. Here's Helado Tropical with
4: Sensacion. Con

0: That was La Perla by Rosalía and Yaritza y Su Esencia from the Lux album, an album that we kicked this year off with and That's had true. A lot of mixed reviews.
1: Mixed reviews. You know, if you listen to it, it's a beautiful project, right? It's undeniable. I don't think Rosalía is touring yet in the U.S. I think still, I believe in Europe right now. It's a project that people love to hate or hate to love.
0: Yeah, or love to love.
1: Or love to love.
0: We got more music on the way coming from Mocha, an artist that you're bringing that I'm super excited. Sol Jones on here on La Alternativa.
2: 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And, of course, there's classic rock at 8 o'clock. 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
1: Yes, we had CK in the building.
0: I had a great time co-hosting with CK last week.
1: And it sounded great as well. So thank you so much for taking on these interviews. I know you have Anadiju coming up soon.
0: Yes.
1: Crossing our fingers. You did the interview. We just got to edit it down so you can hear it and experience it. I know it was an experience just to talk to Anadiju, such a legend and such a powerful figure in the music game for sure. Man, we got more music on the way, of course, but let's kick it off. You know what? This set with an artist that I just discovered this year named Mocha.
0: Yes.
1: And this is an artist who is black and Mexican, mom from Mexico City, and grew up doing R&B, also doing some Spanish as well, loves the corridos tumbados, peso plumas, and so on and so forth. And you can hear the influences of R&B with the corridos, and this has a good flavor. I like this so much.
0: Oh yeah, when you sent it over and as we were listening to it before recording, it just grows on itself and it has layers and layers. I really enjoyed this pick that you brought.
1: This is a good track. I'm really looking forward to Mocha growing in popularity as well. And she basically enlisted a rapera that has like 400 followers on Instagram. Sounds dope as well. Check this out. This is Mocha and J-Mac with
0: Exclusiva.
1: Let's go.

0: Ámbar Lúcid with her song Fantasmas, a great track. As we continue to highlight LGBTQ plus artists this month, I bring the song by Sol Jones, who is a trans Venezuelan singer. This is her track, La Hija del Sol, and she's done kind of like a switch up in her music. She's doing a lot more jazz, boleros, things that are slower in tempo in terms of like feeling.
1: Yeah.
0: And so that's something I really like about this track. It's a bolero deslumbrante. It's like the slow burn, a little switch up to what we've been doing here on this show. But a great track.
1: Yeah, this is a beautiful track. Thank you for bringing this, and let's get into it.
0: This is La Hija del Sol by Sol Jones.

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1: 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It was about the stories that you told about Milwaukee. 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

0: That was music from Alex vs. Alex, Guatemalan singer, songwriter, who is not new to the game, new to my ears, and I really enjoyed that. But, you know, Latin alternative space is something that Alex vs. Alex has been doing for quite some time, so really excited for you to hear that here on Latinativa. We have a song for you I'm really excited about.
1: Yeah, by Elena Rose, who is an artist you've played here alongside Ale, two Venezuelan artists. So I brought a lot of música from Venezuela.
0: Yeah.
1: But this is a song, Tu Tu Tu, which is an Afropop song. It's off her LP, No Quiero Que Se Acabe El Bendito Verano. So very much as we're starting to get into the summertime vibe, that's kind of what she's doing with this LP. We're getting like tropical sounds, Afrobeat sounds. And so this is her song, Tu Tu Tu.
0: Love it.

0: Tu by Elena Rose and Ale.
1: Two rising stars in the game. Really excited for both of them. Elena Rose is something special. I didn't get a chance to see Elena Rose at Sueños, this early or late spring. And I'm really sad about that, actually. It was one of the artists on that lineup that I was excited to see. But you know what? Things don't work out sometimes. You wait for them to come back to the Midwest then, or try to go see them somewhere else. It happens.
0: Totally.
1: 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The one with CK, super dope. But we have older shows as well. 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
0: 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Summertime is coming and there's lots of events happening, so you definitely want to be in tune with our Instagram. Pero por ahora ya nos vamos, Kenny.
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0: 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I host DJ Takeovers bi-weekly on Wednesdays from 4 to 5 p.m. I sit down with an artist or creative from Milwaukee and beyond to find out what music inspires them. Here's a clip from one of our episodes. This is a DJ Takeover on 88.9. My name is Carol Ann, and I'm here with Sauce MKE, which is Gianni Vaccaro, and also here with Radea, a.k.a. For Milwaukee.
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1: Okay.
0: So the first song we're going to hear is Good Day, Nappy Roots. Why did you pick this song?
2: Because it's a good day, baby. Because
1: the show track list.
2: Yeah, it is.
1: Are you cracking?
2: So this that came out my first year of high school. And that song, I love that song. And it's just like, I don't know. And it's like super wholesome. And everybody's outside. And it's just, they're like, you know what I mean? It's kind of like, they're just forcing you into optimism. But they're like, you know what I mean? Like, they're like, it's all going to be good. And it is all good. And we love this, right? And we're all like, yes, we love it.
0: Let's do it. Mm-hmm. Here we go. It's a DJ Takeover with Sauce MKE on 88.9.

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Radio Milwaukee and Summerfest are joining musical forces once again to bring you intimate performances at our Radio Milwaukee space during the 3 weeks of the festival. Joining us on Thursday, June 25th, are folk rock storytellers, the Mountain Goats. The Mountain Goats will be playing Summerfest later that same day, and you can get a peek of what's to come. We are pleased to announce that the Mountain Goats will be joining us here in our Radio Milwaukee space for a Studio Milwaukee session that is open to the public today at noon. 88.9 listeners will receive an email invitation with a chance to RSVP to this intimate session. 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
1: 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Machine Drum, from his new album, Blooms. 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

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Joining us on Thursday, June 25th, are folk rock storytellers, the Mountain Goats. The Mountain Goats will be playing Summerfest later that same day, and you can get a peek of what's to come. We are pleased to announce that the Mountain Goats will be joining us here in our Radio Milwaukee space for a Studio Milwaukee session that is open to the public Thursday, June 25th at noon. 88.9 listeners will receive an email invitation with a chance to RSVP to this intimate session. 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
2: And Bosnia can win it with the next kick.
3: It's late March, and Bosnia and Herzegovina is playing Italy. The winner will qualify for the FIFA World Cup, and the loser stays home. The game is tied and will be won on the next penalty kick. And up walks Bosnia's rising star.
2: And it's Appleton, Wisconsin native Esmer Baraktarevic, the Milwaukee Messi, the New England Revolution homegrown player.
3: Pause. You heard all of that right. Appleton native, the Milwaukee Messi, lining up to send Bosnia to the World Cup. But before he attempts this kick, let's rewind 15 years to Wisconsin's Fox Cities.
4: I'm Liam Wasco. Basically, Esmer and I, we played against each other when we were younger, probably like 5 years old.
3: Liam has known Esmer Baraktarevic for about 15 years, and he remembers when they met.
4: Before a game, and my dad came up to my team and goes, there's this very good Bosnian kid that we're about to play against, and kind of warned our coach and all of us.
3: Esmer's parents are why he's representing Bosnia in the World Cup. They came to Appleton as refugees from the Bosnian War in the 1990s. Esmer, one of three children, may have grown up in Appleton, but his family's ties to Bosnia were never completely severed. Liam's family, the Wascos, soon became close family friends with the Baraktareviches, while their kids bonded on the pitch. Here's Mitzi Wasco, Liam's mom.
5: We're not blood family, but we consider each other family. And his nickname for me is Mom 2.0, which I love.
3: Both Esmer and Liam quickly outgrew their competition in Appleton and began traveling to the Milwaukee area for practice and games. This choice to play in the Milwaukee area would give Esmer the opportunity to shine. Rob Becerra is now the director of youth development with the New England Revolution, a Major League Soccer club. But he still remembers when his colleague Marcelo Santos flagged Esmer as a player to watch, with a caveat.
6: And he's like, well, it's from Milwaukee. And I was like, it's fine. You say he's good. Let's take a look at this.
3: The, well, he's from Milwaukee caveat meant that the Milwaukee area was not a hotbed for soccer talent the way a Southern California or New York or Chicago might be.
6: That Milwaukee idea was get out of your comfort zone. Come take a look, come do some research, and let's find out. But Marcelo was very confident that he was good, and he was right.
3: Becerra soon recruited Esmer to play within the New England Revolution organization as a teen. And soon, teammates started calling him the Milwaukee Messi, referring to Lionel Messi, arguably the greatest soccer player in recent memory. And while Esmer has moved on from the Revolution to play ball in the Netherlands and the Bosnian national team, the Milwaukee Messi moniker has stuck with him.
2: The Milwaukee Messi, the New England Revolution homegrown player, turned 21 2.5 weeks ago, can send Bosnia and Herzegovina to the World Cup.
3: Decades distilled into one moment. His parents fleeing genocide in Bosnia 30 years ago to make a home in Appleton. The found family the Baraktareviches found in the Wascos, the round trips to Milwaukee, opening paths for future Milwaukee soccer players, and now playing on a global stage to represent his parents' home country. Make this kick, Esmer, and 30 years of dreams come true.
2: And he does! It got underneath Donnarumma! Bosnia and Herzegovina will play in the FIFA World Cup!
3: Sam Woods, WUWM, Milwaukee's NPR.
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0: Just because the sun goes away doesn't mean the fun goes away. 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You'll discover Milwaukee artists that we play every hour. And, of course, there's classic rock at 8 o'clock. We will take a look back at some great artists and albums that have made musical history great.
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Looking for the perfect way to elevate your Saturday evenings? 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But wait, there's more. Once the curated mix of fresh new tunes end, the festivities are just getting started. 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
1: We have a song for you I'm really excited about.
0: Yeah, by Elena Rose, who is an artist you've played here alongside Ale, two Venezuelan artists. So I brought a lot of música from Venezuela.
1: Yeah.
0: But this is a song, Tu Tu Tu, which is an Afropop song. It's off her LP, No Quiero Que Se Acabe El Bendito Verano. So very much as we're starting to get into the summertime vibe, that's kind of what she's doing with this LP. We're getting like tropical sounds, Afro beat sounds. And so this is her song, Tu Tu Tu.
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When was the last time you fell down a musical rabbit hole? 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Just like you, our DJ's curiosity for music never stops. 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

0: Just because the sun goes away doesn't mean the fun goes away. Hey, it's John Adler, evening host here at 88.9 every Monday through Friday, 6 p.m. until 10 p.m. Join me as I musically guide you through the evening. All sorts of wonderment. You'll discover Milwaukee artists that we play every hour. And, of course, there's classic rock at 8 o'clock. We will take a look back at some great artists and albums that have made musical history great.
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1: Take a deep breath in through the nose. Exhale through the mouth like you're blowing out birthday candles. Slowly release in the air.
2: When Lorenzo Edwards first began practicing yoga, he used it as a way to escape the stress of his job.
1: As you exhale, pull the navel up and in, press the lower back into the mat, and try to hold that scoop while you just keep breathing. Just breathe.
2: After many classes and becoming a certified instructor, he noticed who was typically in these classes, and more importantly, for him, who wasn't.
3: Prior to making a concerted effort to have practice with Black men, I seldomly saw them or us in that space. At most, it'd be two guys for every like 15, 30 participants. And that was very rare, a rare occurrence. And if you can see yourself in the instructor, see yourself in the class, hear things that bring relief or the vibrations you need through music from your culture, it can help.
2: In January 2023, Lorenzo created HeDo Yoga as a space for Black men and boys to experience the exercise at no cost. He centers the classes around connection and healing. At 11:30 a.m. every Sunday, Lorenzo begins with the talking and testifying portion. Each week, a different topic is covered.
1: I'm encouraging you to become undisciplined. Do things outside of what is normally or typically expected of you, and you might find greater degrees of freedom. So, for example, if you are not used to choosing a hairstyle that is unapologetically Black in a professional white space, choose it. If you find yourself in Black male groups and you feel reluctant about talking about yoga, talk about it. Share about the goodness of it. If you feel you can't be your best Black queer self at your Black barbershop, be your best Black queer self at your Black barbershop.
2: This part keeps a lot of men, including Prescott Marshall and Xavier Thomas, coming back.
4: With every prompt, it provided me an opportunity to heal sort of my inner child.
5: At first, I was just a break from family, but then I felt comfortable in the space for some reason. And I'm not usually comfortable in a lot of spaces, so I just felt comfortable. And I never said a word the first, like, maybe month during all the discussions. I never said a word. And then we moved here and I still didn't talk. And then all of a sudden I started talking. I haven't stopped since. It's just a brotherhood that I think I always wanted, but didn't know how to find it.
2: Even though Xavier values the connection aspect the most, he still found yoga to be a positive factor of change in his personal life.
5: This has helped me become comfortable with being the best parent and husband that I could be at home, and that's outside of here. My breathing changes, my attitude changes. I just resorted right back to where I'm at on my mat. Like, oh, I could feel like this on my mat. I could feel like this in real life.
2: The program not only provides a space for Black men to find representation in yoga, but also breaks down cost barriers typically seen at yoga studios. Don Johnson, a longtime member, said more.
6: One of the things I really appreciate about not only Lorenzo and HeDo Yoga organization is not the facilitated questions, not the great conversation, but it's really the accessibility that the yoga has given into this community.
2: Another member, Michael Bratchett, was hesitant to start yoga, but he says that HeDo Yoga has had a lasting impact on him mentally and physically. He encourages others to give it a shot, especially people who may doubt that yoga is for them.
7: This is the space for you, truly. I didn't think so myself. In fact, as an all-American football player and star athlete my whole life through college, and I thought yoga was a square practice. I thought it was excessive stretching. So much deeper than that. This is a space for me, just like it's a space for you.
2: HeDo Yoga is hosted every Sunday at 11:30 a.m. at Embody Yoga, with additional summer programming at Alice's Garden. To learn more and to hear more Uniquely Milwaukee episodes, visit radiomilwaukee.org/ourstories. 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
1: Every Friday, 88.9 music director Aaron Wolf and Lilliput Records co-owner Tanner Musgrove tell you about the new albums you can't miss on a new episode of On Vinyl. 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
2: Eric D. Johnson is the singer-songwriter and multi-instrumentalist behind the band and is the sole permanent member of the group, releasing their 12th studio album today.
3: Outside of this project, Johnson performs with the folk supergroup Bonnie Light Horseman, along with being a member of The Shins. The new record sees them embracing a similar sound to their early folk indie rock albums released in the early 2000s.
2: Fruit Bats, The Landfill is available on standard black vinyl, along with pink, splatter, and clear vinyl at a local record shop near you.
3: And here's Think About Ya from the Fruit Bats.

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0: The Muppets, Yo Gabba Gabba, SpongeBob, Disney. They all make great songs that kids love, but for every generation, there's that one song parents hope to never have to hear again.
1: What does the fox say?
0: And that's why we created Kids Disco. 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
2: Have you ever wondered what happens to the food in grocery stores or restaurants that isn't sold at the end of the day?
3: We throw out most of the food in the U.S., 60 to 70% of it. I get this stuff for free.
2: That's founder of Sauce MKE, Gianni Vaccaro. She's been putting this food to use since 2021.
3: I was working at a Boys and Girls Club at that time, and after a certain amount of time with the kids, I found out that a lot of the kids don't eat at home. First, I brought groceries around, but then, and I was just like bringing things around to, they used to be called food deserts. We now call them areas of nutrition scarcity. I would bring groceries around there and people didn't know what to do with the food I bought or like brought them.
2: Right.
3: So then I started cooking meals, and that was the best way to remove every single obstacle. Like, then there was no obstacles. If you're like, actually, you know what, never mind, I'm sorry I gave you more work to do.
2: Right.
3: Here's a fully cooked, delicious meal. And here's silverware and a beverage, and you have a great day.
2: After gathering food and cooking heart-healthy, plant-based meals, Gianni carries out deliveries herself. Winter or summer, one thing is certain. Sauce MKE meals are always delivered on bike.
3: Yeah, for me, it's important. I think it like inspires a couple things. I think a bike is a really tangible vehicle in the city of Milwaukee. The more people see people being comfortable on bikes, the more they would get on bikes, because there's a bunch of reasons to not ride a bike. Also, like removing a few barriers, right? Like you remove a financial barrier by having a bike, and then you also remove a physical barrier, like of a car. Mm-hmm. When you put a physical wall between you and someone else, there's, you can't unphysical the wall there. Like, there is a barrier between you. And so when you're with people and you're like, I'm comfortable, we're all comfortable, here we are, I have a snack. That's it.
2: Most of Sauce MKE's rides are to the north side. Gianni explained that 50 of the 80 overall areas of nutrition scarcity are on the north side of Milwaukee. This means there are no grocery stores within a mile radius. Yet often it's worse. There's not even a corner store to get necessary nutrition.
4: I got my first like box of food from Sauce probably a couple years ago. And this was me entering to the understanding that, one, if you don't use the resource, that you lose the resource. So just validating like we should use it in order to keep it around. Mm-hmm. But then also, I had came across a time where like I was in between jobs, and I literally, how much I eat and what I was eating, I couldn't afford it, and I didn't want to offset how I eat or what I eat. So Gianni came through and pretty much provided me all of the foods I already eat. And I'm doing some work in the city already where we are trying to identify and support some policy around food apartheid and just making it less hard to even get the food. And that's real, both recognizing that even getting to the food is part of the barrier about people receiving it. So just linking up with her, it allowed me to understand like the food system, the distribution of it all.
2: That's Rodea Ellis, creator of the brand 4Walkie, which celebrates hard work and creativity of people within the 414 area code. Gianni and Rodea have become close friends, and in the last 2 years, they've been working together to create opportunities for safe play in Milwaukee.
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2: The block party Gianni is referring to is on June 28th at Victory Garden Initiative, but her work continues year-round. Sauce MKE has been completely run by Gianni out of her own home for 5 years. But that's about to change thanks to Just One More Ministries. They have offered up a community kitchen for Gianni to work out of. 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

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I'm Dori Zori, your weekday morning host here, happily reminding you to start each weekday off with all of this and more just by tuning into 88.9. 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

Piano is her main instrument after that voice. It's so strong and powerful. I love it. Tori Amos with Gasoline Girls and Times of Dragons is the name of her latest record. And Tori Amos has a Milwaukee stop August 15th at Riverside Theater with opener Bartiz Strange. Charles Bradley kicked off the hour with You Put a Flame on It. I'm Dory. It's June 18th, Thursday. Good morning. That means it is Milwaukee Music Premiere Day coming up at 6:30 a.m. The latest song from Allison Mahal. We get to play The Knife for you all day long before she releases it to the rest of the world. So stick around for that. Mornings get support from Milwaukee Art Museum, Ellen Becker Investment Group, and Bartolotta Restaurants. Playing June 27th at the Argo in Milwaukee, New York-based Widows Speak. We'll be here playing songs from their latest record, Roses, like this one called If You Change.

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1: Johnny Marr has announced his fifth solo album, The Age of Everything, set for release October 2nd on BMG Records. The former Smiths guitarist unveiled the album's lead single, Spin, and its accompanying music video. Marr said the album's title reflects a sense of both overwhelm and possibility created by modern technology.

0: Johnny Marr with Spirit, Power, and Soul. Looking forward to that new record coming out this October. I'm Dory. 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
0: Coming up in less than 10 minutes, today's Milwaukee music premiere from Allison Mahal. But first, it's The Gossip.

Lemon Garland from Bruno Plum and the album Patching. I'm Dori Zori. It's 6:30, which means it's time for today's Milwaukee Music Premiere, which are sponsored by Density Studios in Walker's Point, specializing in recording, mixing, and mastering audio. Allison Mahal is an Americana artist based out of Milwaukee. She has very storytelling-centric songs and slice-of-life lyrics. Kind of the perfect soundtrack for any 20-something finding their way. And this new song, Allison told us, The Knife, she wrote quickly after she moved out of the city at the start of 2025. The quietness of her new neighborhood, juxtaposed with the turmoil that she was going through in her personal life, inspired most of this song. It's one of her favorites off the new EP, and it's recommended if you like artists like Samia. So let's check out The Knife from Allison Mahal. This is today's Milwaukee Music Premiere.

0: Such a beautiful song from Alison Mahal. That one's called The Knife, which is officially coming out Thursday, June 25th. It's the second single off her upcoming EP Backbone, which will be released September 18th. And if you'd like to see Alison Mahal, she's got a couple shows coming up that you should write down. Summerfest on June 26th and Chill on the Hill in Bayview on July 14th. That is today's Milwaukee Music Premiere, sponsored by Density Studios in Walker's Point, specializing in recording, mixing, and mastering audio. 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
3: I'll Be Waving As You Drive Away is the fifth studio album released by American fingerstyle guitarist Hayden Pettigo in June of 2025.
4: That's right. This album is getting a fresh reissue after seeing the first run sell through. Pettigo claims this album is the final installment of the Motor Trilogy, all being tied together by the vehicular artwork from Jonathan Phillips on the covers.
3: I love how he stuck with the same artist for each of the last three records to really create cohesion between them, and also creating a bizarre vision that sits well with his version of American primitive fingerstyle picking.
4: You can find I'll Be Waving As You Drive Away on black vinyl at Lilliput Records or any other local shop near you. And here's Long Pond Lily from Hayden Pettigo.

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Recommended if you like Frank Ocean, Mustafa, Georgia Smith. That is Wesley Joseph, singer, songwriter, producer, who released his long-awaited 13-track debut album, Forever and Sunday, on Secretly Canadian Records. The track is called If Time Could Talk. I am Dori Zori talking at you today on this Thursday. It's June 18th. Thank you for joining me so early in the morning. 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We have Milwaukee music from Fairy Astronaut coming up, but first it's Chicago's Freako with their latest Still Around.

0: As your music is described as psychedelic art pop, I think your band name being Fairy Astronaut fits in there perfectly. That's from their self-titled album. The track is called Yes Woman. I am Dori Zori. Support for 88.9 comes from Girl Scouts of Wisconsin Southeast, hosting the inaugural Breaking the Grass Ceiling Golf Outing on Monday, June 29th. This event features female PGA pros providing golf lessons before a scramble-style round of golf on a par 3 course. Registration information at gswise.org. Calling all Death Cab for Cutie fans, we've got an exciting opportunity on the table for you. 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Everyone who wins a pair of these tickets also will have access to a pre-show private bar area in the Miller High Life Theater and be invited to a pre-show soundcheck session with the band. One of those lucky 10 winners will walk away with a signed Death Cab for Cutie album from their latest record, I Built You a Tower. And another one of those 10 will walk away with the grand prize, a Fender Squire guitar signed by Death Cab for Cutie lead vocalist and guitarist Ben Gibbard. To be entered to win this great Death Cab for Cutie experience, head over to radiomilwaukee.org/donate to make your contribution. 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

anymore. Pentagram with Blackout Days. I'm Dory Zori. What song's sizzling around in my head today? Influenced in part by ABBA's Dancing Queen, this pop punk song, New Wave from 1979, has been a soundtrack go-to of my life for a very long time. And since it's my birthday today, I'm kind of thinking about those quintessential songs that made me who I am today. One of them's coming up in Musical Bacon, right after this one from R.I.P. Magic, a London electro-funk project that was produced by James Murphy in his DFA studio, his first non-LCD production in over a decade. This is Screw Dark from R.I.P. Magic.

0: London electro funk project R.I.P. Magic. They only have a couple singles out, but what I've heard so far, I love. That one is called Screw Dark. I'm Dori Zori. Good morning. It's Thursday, June 18th, and mornings get support from Milwaukee Art Museum, Ellen Becker Investment Group, and Bartolotta Restaurants. It's 57 degrees today. We'll have lots of sunshine as temperatures slowly rise up into the lower 70s by 5, 6 o'clock this afternoon. Perfect weather for opening day of Summerfest. I'll be down there to see Echo and the Bunnymen in Modern English tonight. If you're going down to Summerfest, I would love to know what you're looking forward to seeing. Send me a text, 414-892-8899.
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0: Find out what song is sizzling around in my head today. It's time for Musical Bacon. 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Today just so happens to be my birthday, so I'm playing one of my all-time favorite bands. And yes, guys, dreaming is free. Here is Blondie serving up today's Musical Bacon.

Released in 1979, Dreamin' was the opening track from Blondie's fourth album, Eat to the Beat, a record that I still own today. I don't know how it lasted all these decades, but considering how much I played it, but how much I cherish it. Released in 1979, Dreamin' was the opening track from Blondie's fourth album, Eat to the Beat, a record that I still own today. I don't know how it lasted all these decades, but considering how much I played it, but how much I cherish it, I guess it's not surprising. It's still in pretty good shape. That was your

is getting ready to release a new record August 28th. The new album is out on Partisan Records called This Mirror Weighs a Ton. Here is a sneak preview of what's to come from Interpol. The song is called See Out Loud.

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1: Former President Barack Obama will mark the grand opening and official dedication of the Obama Presidential Center with a live stream event on NBCChicago.com today. The celebration will feature performances and appearances including Bruce Springsteen, Bono and The Edge, Eddie Vedder, The Roots, Stevie Wonder, Common Thames, Christina Aguilera, Jennifer Hudson, Mark Anthony, and John Legend. The event is scheduled to begin at 11 a.m. today.

0: can almost feel the weight of the 8-track cassette tape that I used to be able to play in my mom's van with that album Songs in the Key of Life. It's Stevie Wonder with one of my all-time favorites, Sir Duke. Not only musically is it just so fun, especially as a kid, like those horns were so magical, but as you get older and listen to the lyrics and realize how many artists he's shouting out, it's very special. I'm Dory. Hopefully you're enjoying the mix this morning. Before Stevie Wonder, you heard the latest from Interpol. See Out Loud was the name of their new track from their upcoming album, The Mirror Weighs a Ton. And Blondie, serving up today's musical bacon with Dreamin'. 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
1: Do you love Death Cab for Cutie? 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

0: On this week's episode, we got a chance to talk to Wisconsin-born filmmaker about his upcoming movie screening at the Oriental Theater soon called Winter Hymns.
1: So, you only meet with dying people?
2: Mostly. Sometimes people get better, but most are facing a very serious illness.
0: Welcome back to Cinebuzz. Nathan Demming, Wisconsin-born filmmaker, now living on the East Coast. Hi, welcome back. It's been a couple months since we chatted last.
3: Good to see you. Yeah, Winter Hymns is a film that I just finished and released and shot in the fall in Wisconsin back in September, October last year. It's a passion project that I've had in the back burner for like 7 years. It's about a palliative care doctor played by American Players Theater Colleen Madden as she meets with a series of dying patients and their families. And I wanted to do it for a long time, and I got really obsessed with this idea of putting it in one room. And just for a long time, I thought it was too experimental. I don't know if people could, it's kind of like my dinner with Andre or something, you know, it's just conversation based. But once things came together to make it last year, and when Colleen came on board, I immediately kind of saw it was one of those ideas where it was like, oh, this really works.
0: The stories are real. The acting is wonderful. And I have to say, maybe you might want to watch this movie with a box of tissues.
3: You know, what's funny is when I was researching this movie initially in Eau Claire, there's a tissue company in Eau Claire, and I was like, I should have gone to them for funding or something. Like, so every time I've watched it, like, yeah, people need a Kleenex, and yeah. Mm-hmm.
0: It's very beautiful, but also intense. And one of the reasons why we invited Nathan Demming back to the podcast is because Winter Hymns is screening at the Oriental Theater at 3 p.m. on June 20th. I had a lot of questions to ask the writer-director about the inspiration, why he wanted to make a film like this, why he decided to make the movie 2 hours and 30 minutes long, and to also kind of dig into some of the films that he's watched recently that as a filmmaker have really blown his mind and opened up his world to storytelling.
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0: The new record, Living in the USA, is coming out July 3rd on Contender Records. That was Lo Cut Connie, who just did a session with us in March. Hopefully you got a chance to see it. If you didn't, it lives at RadioMilwaukee.org. That's a track called Can't Be Wrong. 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

Arctic Monkeys with Do I Wanna Know, preceded by a beautiful song from Billie Eilish, Ocean Eyes. This is new music from Kiwi Jr. Their latest record, Blowing Up, is coming out August 14th. And then you can find them at Riot Fest in Chicago in September. This is Kiwi Jr.'s title track, Blowing Up.

0: The new record's coming out in August. It's Kibi Jr. with the title track from their latest, Blowing Up. I'm Dory Zori. 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
0: Phoebe Bridgers is doing something pretty great on her tour. She's donating a huge chunk of the profits to LGBTQ plus friendly groups and local organizations in each city she's playing in that can help people with food insecurities. And your chance to win tickets to her show in Chicago coming up around 8:20 a.m. A little bit closer to home on August 14th at Riverside Theater, 88.9 is proud to present Modest Mouse. Back in town playing songs from this new record in Eraser and Maze. This is Pickin' Dragon's Pockets.

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One Stop from Aldous Harding and the record Train on the Island. This is new music from Sam Fender teaming up with Olivia Dean on this reworking of his song of the same name from his third studio album, People Watching. This is Rain Me In.

song about self-sabotage and romantic relationships, where Sam Fender says he is too afraid to be reined in by love and instead rejects anyone who gets too close. It's a common theme for humans, right? That track features Olivia Dean on vocals from the album People Watching. Mornings get support from Milwaukee Art Museum, Ellen Becker Investment Group, and Bartolotta Restaurants. The weather's looking pretty nice, although it's not starting super great. It's kind of chilly at a 58 degrees right now, but we'll get sunshine mixed with the clouds. And as the day goes on, as we get closer to Summerfest times, temperatures rising up into the lower 70s. Coming up this hour, someone's going to feel all warm and fuzzy because we've got a chance for you to win Phoebe Bridgers tickets when she brings her show to the United Center in Chicago this September. Stick around. You're about 15 minutes away from instructions on how you could be that person winning Phoebe Bridgers tickets today. This is Steve Lacy from his latest record called Oh Yeah. Here's the feeling.

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1: Johnny Marr has announced his fifth solo album, The Age of Everything, set for release October 2nd on BMG Records. The former Smiths guitarist unveiled the album's lead single, Spin, and its accompanying music video. Marr said the album's title reflects a sense of both overwhelm and possibility created by modern technology. This is Phoebe Bridgers with Moon Song. Stick around, your chance to win tickets to her Chicago show in September coming up next.

0: from her album Punisher, that is Phoebe Bridgers with Moonsong. And this is a concert ticket giveaway moment. Phoebe Bridgers will be at the United Center in Chicago for two dates in September, but I have a chance for you to win tickets to the Saturday, September 19th show happening right now. This is your chance to win. If you'd like to enter to win tickets to see Phoebe in Chicago, September 19th, and you haven't won anything from us in the past 2 months, text her first name, Phoebe, in the subject line to 414-892-8899. The number to text is 414-892-8899. 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
1: Sometimes there's a beginning of a beard that shows up late in the afternoon on the face of someone who has not shaved since morning. 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Now that's the 5 o'clock shadow I'm referring to. 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A song that's so good, you have to hear it twice. 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
2: Angine de Poitrine is a Canadian instrumental duo of the math rock persuasion, who have really taken the world by storm after the release of their most recent album, Volume 2, this past April.
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2: Yeah, it was pretty captivating. 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
3: And here's the lead track from Volume 2 by Angine de Poitrine.

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That is Jay Sum from the record Belong. That song features many trees. It's called Cards on the Table. And if you were planning on going to see Death Cab for Cutie July 11th at Miller High Life Theater, get there earlier because Jay Sum is the opener. And that's going to be a great show, too. I'm Dory. 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The Muppets, Yo Gabba Gabba, SpongeBob, Disney. They all make great songs that kids love, but for every generation, there's that one song parents hope to never have to hear again. What does the fox say? And that's why we created Kids Disco. I'm your host, Dory Zori. 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Element recently got a chance to interview Tank from Tank and the Bangas again. And if you haven't seen any of those interviews, go to hyphen.org. They have become kind of good pals, which makes for a very fun interview. From Tank and the Bangas' latest record called The Last Balloon, this is a single they did with a lucky day called Moo.

0: If you're down at Summerfest today around 4 p.m., make sure to check out Milwaukee's Tiger Night as they take the stage today on opening day. That is Nice Guy from their album Blood Moon. I'm Dori Zori. Thank you for listening today. 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

0: It's my official morning show song. Thank you, Disclosure. That's The Sun Comes Up Tremendous. I'm Dori Zori. Mornings get support from Milwaukee Art Museum, Ellen Becker Investment Group, and Bartolotta Restaurants. Oh, Unknown Mortal Orchestra kicked off the hour with Honeybee. The weather today, the rain is not happening today. We've got a little bit of a break from it this morning, at least. Temperatures in the upper 50s right now. It'll warm up to lower 70s by 4, 5, 6 o'clock this afternoon. And coming up this hour, we've got Milwaukee music on deck from Blood. But if you missed our Milwaukee music premiere, it's coming up again at 10:30 a.m. from Allison Mahal. She gave us her new song, The Knife. And we also have new music coming your way from Hummingbird and Caroline Rose. Right now, it's Franz Ferdinand with This Fire.
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1: Former President Barack Obama will mark the grand opening and official dedication of the Obama Presidential Center with a live stream event on NBCChicago.com today. The celebration will feature performances and appearances including Bruce Springsteen, Bono and The Edge, Eddie Vedder, The Roots, Stevie Wonder, Common, Thames, Christina Aguilera, Jennifer Hudson, Mark Anthony, and John Legend. The event is scheduled to begin at 11 a.m. today. Here are The Roots with The Fire.

0: 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I'm Dory. 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
0: time. The band Humbird is releasing a new album in September on Network Records, based out of Minneapolis, Minnesota, so maybe we'll see them in Wisconsin soon. This is their latest, Daughter of the Empire.

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1: I'm a Milwaukee transplant in my 20s, so naturally a hot pink flyer advertising a party caught my eye. It was for Venus Social Club, an organization that hosts events specifically for the Sapphic community. The word Sapphic traces back to Sappho, the Greek lyric poet who lived on the island of Lesbos and is known for writing about her desire and love for other women. This was in 600 BCE. And thousands of years later, sapphic is a common term today for women who love women.
2: I feel like in Milwaukee, we had no sapphic spaces. Well, we had some. We have some. We have some really good organizations, but specifically like party ones. And I want to go party with all lesbians and queer people all the time, and not just on prides.
1: That's Maya Getch, the founder of Venus Social Club. She created it in 2024. It was meant to be a small house party, but turned out to be a big sapphic celebration. Since then, the organization has hosted many events across the city, from yoga to barbecues to themed dance parties.
2: A lot of people will tell me, oh, I didn't know there were so many lesbians in Milwaukee. And I'm like, there is so many, and it's an untapped market. So that's why it was needed. So people realize there's a lot of us in Milwaukee.
1: There's lesbians everywhere.
2: Everywhere.
1: Especially in Milwaukee. Recently, I went to their Pride after party, and I met Hannah. She attended previous Venus parties and says these events connected her to the Cream City in a new way.
3: I'm actually recently new to Milwaukee, moved in within the past year, and one of the big goals that I wanted to achieve was to find community, and for me, especially, to find staff community, as it can be a bit scattered at times.
1: And for others, like Bree and Kiwana, the Pride After Party was their first Venus Social Club experience. After hearing about it from TikTok, Kiwana said they decided to check it out as a way to connect with the queer community.
4: Just being around other queer people, being able to speak to them and things like that has been really, really gorgeous. Being able to come here and see like a diverse crowd and really good music, it feels really good.
1: Although it's more of a party scene, Bree found a sense of comfort being in a crowd that welcomes and celebrates sapphics.
5: Even if you're not really into the club scene, it still feels very homey. I appreciate it because I'm not one person who goes out all the time, so I feel like safe here. It's very inclusive, and it's just like a good, happy feeling.
1: Every event is unique, but all have sparked new friendships and community, the pillars that Maya built for Venus Social Club and Milwaukee sapphic scene.
2: I have like met people who didn't know anybody at my stuff, and then I see them on Instagram, like friends now, and I'm like, oh my God, like I was a part of that. So it's really awesome to see that and know that it's paying off, what I'm doing is working, because that's like the whole reason, that's the why, is for community and for people to meet each other. You will find your family with us, for sure.
1: To learn more about Venus Social Club and to hear more Uniquely Milwaukee episodes, visit radiomilwaukee.org/ourstories. I'm Rachel Tarby, and Uniquely Milwaukee is supported by our Radio Milwaukee members.
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Sending that one out to my sister Jody, who is also celebrating a birthday this weekend. It's Dancing on the Jetty from INXS. Good luck, babe. Before that, from Chapel Roan. This is the latest from Caroline Rose, guaranteed to get you up out of your seat or at least have you tapping your toes underneath your desk at work. This is Yip Yip Yow.

0: fresh and fun and full of yips and yows. It's Caroline Rose with a song that was reserved for her live shows. Now she's got a recording of it that we get to play on the radio for you. Again, that's Caroline Rose with Yip Yip Yow. I am Dory. 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
0: For those of you who remember the Milwaukee band Gold, Nick Schubert has a new project now, a dark synth wavy outfit called Blood. And this is their track, Say, S-A-Y. 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

October 21st, Tedeschi Trucks Band coming back to Milwaukee playing Landmark Credit Union Live. That's Future Soul, the title track from their latest record. The Killing Moon before that with Echo and the Bunnymen, who will be headlining a Summerfest stage this evening, the opening night. And Milwaukee music from Blood. You heard a song called Say. Speaking of Milwaukee music, we had a Milwaukee music premiere today. I got to play Allison Mahal's new track, The Knife, at 6:30 a.m. And it's coming up again for you at 10:30. 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The Muppets, Yo Gabba Gabba, SpongeBob, Disney. They all make great songs that kids love, but for every generation, there's that one song parents hope to never have to hear again. What does the fox say? And that's why we created Kids Disco. I'm your host, Dori Zori. 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How did this day go by so fast? Thanks, everybody, for texting in. I had fun playing music for you today. Tomorrow, we're taking a break from Flashback Friday, the listener request show, to celebrate some artists that we need to celebrate, because tomorrow is Juneteenth. You can see what Hyphen's been up to at hyphen.org, and we'll play plenty of great tunes for you this Friday. So stick around. Aaron Wolf is coming up next. Until tomorrow, friends, be kind, stay safe, and keep on dancing with Snail Mail. This is Dead End. Bye-bye.

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Mike D of the Beastie Boys with his first new music in 15 years. That's called Switch Up. It's a new single here on 88.9. Also, House of Jealous Lovers from The Rapture. Getting the 10 o'clock hour started of the midday show here on 88.9. I'm Aaron Wolf, your host. Happy to be here with you on your Thursday. As we make our way through the week, we're almost over with the week. I can't believe it. It went by really quick. Today is day number one of Summerfest, and we kicked it off in a big way yesterday. We had our first Summerfest session with Micah Emmerich, who plays Summerfest today. He is playing the T-Mobile stage at 2:30 p.m. We've got more Summerfest sessions next week. We've got Mountain Goats coming in, so keep an ear out for more news on those. Aaron Wolf here with you. 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Stick around. There is a non-summer fest related show I've got tickets for coming up really, really soon. I'll be giving away tickets to see Sylvan Esso at Riverside Theater this fall. In the meantime, I'm going to be sharing with you a brand new song I'll be sharing on the next episode of What's All This? One full hour of new music every Monday night at 10 p.m. This is from Finn Wolfhard. Yep, the actor who's known as Mike on Stranger Things is a musician. Here's his latest single called Tunnels.

putting their Rock Band hats on. It's Sylvan Esso, a little bit of a boogie down from the genre of electro dance pop they usually do. That's Hot Slob, the new single. Stay with me because I've got a chance for someone out there to go hang out in the crowd at the Riverside Theater when they come to play here in Milwaukee in October. And also stick around too because I've got a Milwaukee music premiere coming up in a couple songs. 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And now is the time, Sylvan Esso fans, get ready to text. If you have not won anything from us in the past 60 days, give everybody a fair shot to get some tickets. And I've got a pair of tickets, as mentioned before, for Sylvan Esso coming to Riverside Theater. The show date is Wednesday, October 21st. I want you to simply text the first part of the band name, Sylvan, S-Y-L-V-A-N, to 414-892-8899 for your chance for a pair of tickets for Sylvan Esso when they come to Milwaukee on Wednesday, October 21st. Once again, text Sylvan, S-Y-L-V-A-N.

0: for your chance for a pair of tickets to see Sylvan Esso. 414-892-8899. The band is coming to Riverside Theater Wednesday, October 21st. Good luck, everybody. Stick around. I've got more music from Sylvan Esso, an oldie, but a goodie. And also, we've got our Milwaukee music premiere from Allison Mahal coming up, too.
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A little older Sylvanesso texting music for all you who tried for your chance for those tickets for their show October 21st at the Riverside Theater here in Milwaukee. Thanks so much to everyone who texted in. And now it is time for our Milwaukee music premiere of the day from Milwaukee singer-songwriter Allison Mahal. And Milwaukee music premieres are sponsored by Density Studios and Walker's Point, specializing in recording, mixing, and mastering audio. If you're a fan of the music of Maggie Rogers, Maddie Diaz, and even Samia, you'll find lots to like with Allison Mahal's storytelling appeal. She's got a new EP coming out in September. We're going to hear the lead single from it called The Knife. This is new music, a Milwaukee music premiere for Allison Mahal. Small.

0: That is your Milwaukee music premiere for this week. Allison Mahal, the singer-songwriter from Milwaukee, gearing up for a new EP releasing September 18th. It is called Backbone. The lead single, The Knife, she says she wrote quickly after she moved out of the city. At the start of 2025, the quietness of her new neighborhood juxtaposed with the turmoil she was going through in her own personal life inspired most of this song. She said, it's my favorite song off of the forthcoming EP, and I hope fans of Samia and Haley Blythe and more will dig this one. And you'll hear it a couple more times next on the Afternoon Drive and the Evening Show. Find more information also at radiomilwaukee.org. I'm Aaron Wolf, your host of the Midday Show. Hang tight. I've got so much great music to share with you. We're only getting started. And I've got, looks like a brand new single from Michigander coming up, as well as something from Lucy Dacus, and more Milwaukee music ahead too.
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2: Hey, I'm Carol Ann. 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My name is Carol Ann, and I'm here with Sauce MKE, which is Gianni Vaccaro, and also here with Radea, aka For Walkie.
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4: 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And Street Talkin' is just like how I feel. 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So if you can imagine me on a Sauce run on the next three songs, please do.
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0: What are the chances that your last name becomes your occupation? Well, in the case of Michiganders Jason Singer, it totally happened. He is a singer of a rock and roll band. Michigander Is the Name Freaking Out is his new single ahead of his new album coming out at the end of July. Michigander's also coming to Milwaukee. Later on this year, he'll be playing at Vivarium in November. This is the Midday Show on 88.9. I'm Aaron Wolf, your host. 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As promised, I've got music from Lucy Dacus, a brand new song to share called Planting Tomatoes. She dropped it on Record Store Day this year. I've also got new Milwaukee music from Dan Colasari called Born to Be With Me, coming up right after this.
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2: Johnny Marr has announced his fifth solo album, The Age of Everything, set for release October 2nd on BMG Records. The former Smiths guitarist unveiled the album's lead single, Spin, and its accompanying music video. Marr said the album's title reflects the sense of both overwhelm and possibility created by modern technology. Former President Barack Obama will mark the grand opening and official dedication of the Obama Presidential Center with a live stream event on NBCChicago.com today. The celebration will feature performances and appearances including Bruce Springsteen, Bono and The Edge, Eddie Vedder, The Roots, Stevie Wonder, Common, Thames, Christina Aguilera, Jennifer Hudson, Mark Anthony, and John Legend. The event is scheduled to begin at 11 a.m. today. I'm Dori Zori. That's your music news.

0: That is new music from Milwaukee's Dan Colasari, adding a little NOLA flair to his song, Born to Be With Me, recorded here in Milwaukee in the West Allis neighborhood at Liner Notes Studios. 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All right, so I really like a good 70s rock sounding band, and this new band, Sweeping Promises, well, they've been around for a little while. They really infuse some 70s sounds into their own sound. They're coming through to Milwaukee, too. You can catch them at Cactus Club coming up. I'll tell you when later, but we're going to hear Shooting Shadows, new music from Sweeping Promises, coming up next.
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From one smoothie to the next, it's Sun Little, Whip the Wind, and also Michael Kiwanuka, The Rest of Me. Sun Little was just in Wisconsin playing Spring Green this past week or so. And I'm Erin Wolf, your host of the Midday Show. More great jams ahead for you. Just played something from Sun Little's new album, City Folk. I've got more new album releases. I've got something coming up from American Football to share with you, and also something from the new release from Rap Boys. Middays get support from Freightert and the Medical College of Wisconsin Health Network and Sewer Ninja's Nodic Sewer Repair. Before the break, I also played Sweeping Promises and let you know they're going to be in Milwaukee to play Cactus Club after the release of their brand new album in August. They'll be heading towards us on Thursday, October 29th. So if you loved Shooting Shadows, put that on your calendar. And coming up, I have something to share with you from the next episode of What's All This? Lorraine is an artist I've had my ears and eyes on for a long time. I just love the way she layers her vocals. So I'm going to be sharing her newest single coming up on that fresh episode, Monday nights at 10 p.m., 1 hour of new tunes. Here is Soulless Cycle, new music from Lorraine on 88.9.

0: It's Milwaukee's OQ, the longtime project of Cole Kwame and Liam O'Brien. You might remember Liam from his work in the indie band called Holy Sheboygan. 3000 is OQ's single from Pangea Part 3. 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So, you know, Midwest emo is so seminal. It's such like a classic sound, and American Football, I think, is one of the bands I think of most when I think of Midwest emo. They are back with their new LP4, and they are coming to Milwaukee for a show August 15th, they'll be at Turner Hall Ballroom. I've got a song from that new record featuring Wisp called Wake Her Up. It's coming up right after this.
1: Sometimes there's a beginning of a beard that shows up late in the afternoon on the face of someone who has not shaved since morning. And sometimes there's an original song and its cover played back to back. Now that's the 5 o'clock shadow I'm referring to. I'm Carol Ann, and every weekday at 5 p.m. I bring you something you can rely on. A song that's so good, you have to hear it twice. The second time will always be a new rendition from a different artist. The 5 o'clock shadow receives support from Outpost Co-op Grocery Store and Maxi's.

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1: And Bosnia can win it with the next kick.
2: It's late March, and Bosnia and Herzegovina is playing Italy. The winner will qualify for the FIFA World Cup, and the loser stays home. The game is tied and will be won on the next penalty kick. And up walks Bosnia's rising star.
1: And it's Appleton, Wisconsin native Esmer Barakatovic, the Milwaukee Messi, the New England Revolution homegrown player.
2: Pause. You heard all of that right. Appleton native, the Milwaukee Messi, lining up to send Bosnia to the World Cup. But before he attempts this kick, let's rewind 15 years to Wisconsin's Fox Cities.
3: I'm Liam Wasco. Basically, Esmer and I, we played against each other when we were younger, probably like 5 years old.
2: Liam has known Esmer Barakatovic for about 15 years, and he remembers when they met.
3: Before a game, and my dad came up to my team and goes, there's this very good Bosnian kid that we're about to play against, and kind of warned our coach and all of us.
2: Esmer's parents are why he's representing Bosnia in the World Cup. They came to Appleton as refugees from the Bosnian War in the 1990s. Esmer, one of three children, may have grown up in Appleton, but his family's ties to Bosnia were never completely severed. Liam's family, the Wascos, soon became close family friends with the Barakatoviches, while their kids bonded on the pitch. Here's Mitzi Wasco, Liam's mom.
4: We're not blood family, but we consider each other family, and his nickname for me is Mom 2.0, which I love.
2: Both Esmer and Liam quickly outgrew their competition in Appleton and began traveling to the Milwaukee area for practice and games. This choice to play in the Milwaukee area would give Esmer the opportunity to shine. Rob Becerra is now the director of youth development with the New England Revolution, a Major League Soccer club. But he still remembers when his colleague Marcelo Santos flagged Esmer as a player to watch, with a caveat.
5: And he's like, well, it's from Milwaukee. And I was like, it's fine. You say he's good. Let's take a look at this.
2: The, well, he's from Milwaukee caveat meant that the Milwaukee area was not a hotbed for soccer talent the way a Southern California or New York or Chicago might be.
5: That Milwaukee idea was get out of your comfort zone, come take a look, come do some research, and let's find out. But Marcelo was very confident that he was good, and he was right.
2: Becerra soon recruited Esmer to play within the New England Revolution organization as a teen. And soon, teammates started calling him the Milwaukee Messi, referring to Lionel Messi, arguably the greatest soccer player in recent memory. And while Esmer has moved on from the Revolution to play ball in the Netherlands and the Bosnian national team, the Milwaukee Messi moniker has stuck with him.
1: The Milwaukee Messi, the New England Revolution homegrown player, turned 21 2.5 weeks ago, can send Bosnia and Herzegovina to the World Cup.
2: Decades distilled into one moment. His parents fleeing genocide in Bosnia 30 years ago to make a home in Appleton. The found family the Barakatoviches found in the Wascos. The round trips to Milwaukee, opening paths for future Milwaukee soccer players. And now playing on a global stage to represent his parents' home country. Make this kick, Esmer, and 30 years of dreams come true.
1: And he does! It got underneath Donnarumma! Bosnia and Herzegovina will play in the FIFA World Cup!
2: Sam Woods, WUWM, Milwaukee's NPR.
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0: Penny in the Lake from Rat Boy's new album, Singing to an Empty Chair. Julia Steiner, the singer and guitarist from Rat Boy's, said that the album title came from a therapy mode that she experienced. And basically the idea is to put an empty chair in front of you and talk to it like it's the person you're trying to work out the problems with. And she said it was really helpful. So a lot of the songs on the new album center around that. I'm Erin Wolf, your host of the Midday Show. More new music ahead from Kurt Vile's latest. 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All right, we are going to get into it with Kurt Vile coming to Milwaukee in the fall. Also, music on the way from the Decemberists and the Future Islands' latest chronicle of their life as a band. They just released a big compilation kind of chronicling 20 years as being Future Islands. We're going to hear Find Love from that coming up right after this.
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0: 20 years as being Future Islands, playing house shows, small rooms, and then big network television shows. 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So, Father John Misty makes his Summerfest appearance this weekend. He is playing the Generac stage at 9:30 p.m. this Friday. Get ready and get pumped. I've got the payoff from Father John Misty on the way.
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Casey Musgraves with Dry Spell. That's not the case here in Wisconsin. We definitely got some much needed rain this week in the world of weather. Middle of Nowhere, the new Casey Musgraves album. Look for her in Milwaukee coming up in September. Also, we got some French pop from Melody's Echo Chamber in the latest record, Unclouded, Eyes Closed, started off this noon hour here on the Midday Show, brought to you by Freightert and the Medical College. And the Sewer Ninjas, No Dig Sewer Repair. I'm Aaron Wolf here with you. I've got a couple more hours and so much new music to share with you. I kind of got overwhelmed by it for a second and my brain went blank. But all for good things. You know, it's the end of the school year and the next song I'm going to play for you kind of heralds that. The Linda Lindas, the young pop band from California, and one of the leaders has graduated high school officially, Lucia, and she wrote a song in honor of that feeling, that weird stasis of being between high school and college. And I'm going to be featuring this on What's All This, so I'll tell you a little more of the backstory on it. It is a new single from Linda Lindas called Burning Out here on 88.9.

0: A fresh single added on from Bridget Calls Me Baby's last record called Irreversible. 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On the way, music from Jack White. If you want a little distortion to wake you up in the noon hour, I've got you. I've got God on the Broken Ribs coming up. Music also from Calexico and the latest from Muna 2.
1: Do you love Death Cab for Cutie? 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
1: Chicago dance pop producer and artist Honey Dijon just dropped her latest mix called The Nightlife. And just like it sounds, it's both a chronicle and a prompt to dance. How soul and R&B all come together fluidly.
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0: 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We'll throw it with a rhythm, can't lose it.
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0: released to Phoebe Bridgers' Saddest Factory record label. It's Muna's latest, Dancing on the Wall, the title track. The album dropped on May 8th. 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So my happy surprise last week was when I heard Julia Jacklin, the Australian singer-songwriter, was dropping a new album for her new label home. She's on 480 Records now and getting set to release something new since her album Pre-Pleasure, which I feel like came out forever and ever ago. She's getting set for an album called The Gem, due out in September. We'll get a little taste of it, called Get Away From Me, I Think I'll Love You Soon, coming up right after this.
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0: common people heartache from the project of Ricky Guarnieri called White Dry Pages. You might know him from other bands from Milwaukee like Great Lakes Drifters and also The Fainting Room. Support today is coming in from your membership and Girl Scouts of Wisconsin Southeast hosting the inaugural Breaking the Grass Ceiling golf outing on Monday, June 29th. 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I'm Erin Wolf, your host of The Midday Show on 88.9. Coming up, I've got the new project of Jackie Beaupre, formerly of Blessed Feathers from Milwaukee. She's making music in Minnesota nowadays, and it's under her new project name called Valuse. We're going to hear the latest single called Blush On right after this.
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A pair of shows for NoCon coming up in Chicago at Wrigley Field. We heard Doors from the Great Divide, new music. Also, Nathaniel Rateliff from South of Here, It's Call Me Whatever You Like. The final hour of the midday show is in full effect, getting support from Frater and the Medical College of Wisconsin Health Network and Sewer Ninjas. No Dig Sewer Repair. I'm Aaron Wolf here with you. And let's get into it. Let's get into something from Frank Ocean. I've been thinking about Frank Ocean a lot lately. I don't know why. He's just been on my brain. I feel like he's the perfect person to soundtrack a summer, and it's coming up quicker than quick. The 20th is the official first day of summer. Here's Dear April, the Justice remix from Frank Ocean on 88.9. Dear

0: That's music from the new album from Broken Social Scene. It's called Remember the Humans. We heard The Call. Back in 2010, I got the chance to see Broken Social Scene twice in 1 year. They played South by Southwest that year. I got to go to that. And then later that fall, they played Turner Hall Ballroom here in Milwaukee. Really good memories seeing that band. And if you have some good memories of seeing them too, they are coming close by in July, playing at Chicago's Aragon Ballroom on July 24th with Metric and Stars. That sounds pretty magical. 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Lime Garden, they have a new album out, the UK band. I'm going to play All Bad Parts from that new record. Also, St. Vincent, she's always been playful. Actor Out of Work is what you're going to hear from St. Vincent coming up right after this.
1: Sometimes there's a beginning of a beard that shows up late in the afternoon on the face of someone who has not shaved since morning. And sometimes there's an original song and its cover played back to back. Now that's the 5 o'clock shadow I'm referring to. I'm Carol Ann, and every weekday at 5 p.m. I bring you something you can rely on. A song that's so good you have to hear it twice. The second time will always be a new rendition from a different artist. The 5 o'clock shadow receives support from Outpost Co-op Grocery Store and Maxi's.

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2: Take a deep breath in through the nose. Exhale through the mouth like you're blowing out birthday candles. Slowly release in the air.
3: When Lorenzo Edwards first began practicing yoga, he used it as a way to escape the stress of his job.
2: As you exhale, pull the navel up and in, press the lower back into the mat, and try to hold that scoop while you just keep breathing. Just breathe.
3: After many classes and becoming a certified instructor, he noticed who was typically in these classes, and more importantly, for him, who wasn't.
4: Prior to making a concerted effort to have practice with Black men, I seldomly saw them or us in that space. At most, it'd be two guys for every like 15, 30 participants. And that was very rare, a rare occurrence. And if you could see yourself in the instructor, see yourself in the class, hear things that bring relief or the vibrations you need through music from your culture, it can help.
3: In January 2023, Lorenzo created He Do Yoga as a space for Black men and boys to experience the exercise at no cost. He centers the classes around connection and healing. At 11:30 a.m. every Sunday, Lorenzo begins with the talking and testifying portion. Each week, a different topic is covered.
2: I'm encouraging you to become undisciplined. Do things outside of what is normally or typically expected of you, and you might find greater degrees of freedom. So, for example, if you are not used to choosing a hairstyle that is unapologetically Black in a professional white space, choose it. If you find yourself in Black male groups and you feel reluctant about talking about yoga, talk about it. 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
3: This park keeps a lot of men, including Prescott Marshall and Xavier Thomas, coming back.
5: With every prompt, it provided me an opportunity to heal sort of my inner child.
6: At first, I was just a break from family, but then I felt comfortable in the space for some reason. And I'm not usually comfortable in a lot of spaces, so I just felt comfortable. And I never said a word the first, like, maybe month during all the discussions. I never said a word. And then we moved here, and I still didn't talk. And then all of a sudden, I started talking. I haven't stopped since. It's just a brotherhood that I think I always wanted but didn't know how to find it.
3: Even though Xavier values the connection aspect the most, he still found yoga to be a positive factor of change in his personal life.
6: This has helped me become comfortable with being the best parent and husband that I could be at home, and that's outside of here. My breathing changes, my attitude changes. I just resorted right back to where I'm at on my mat. Like, oh, I could feel like this on my mat. I could feel like this in real life.
3: The program not only provides a space for Black men to find representation in yoga, but also breaks down cost barriers typically seen at yoga studios. Don Johnson, a longtime member, said more.
7: One of the things I really appreciate about not only Lorenzo and He Do Yoga organization is not the facilitated questions, not the great conversation, but it's really the accessibility that the yoga has given into this community.
3: Another member, Michael Bratchett, was hesitant to start yoga, but he says that He Do Yoga has had a lasting impact on him mentally and physically. He encourages others to give it a shot, especially people who may doubt that yoga is for them.
8: This is the space for you, truly. I didn't think so myself. In fact, as an All-American football player and star athlete my whole life through college, and I thought yoga was a square practice. I thought it was excessive stretching. So much deeper than that. This is a space for me, just like it's a space for you.
3: He Do Yoga is hosted every Sunday at 11:30 a.m. at Embody Yoga, with additional summer programming at Alice's Garden. 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

Musician, icon, and actress Janelle Monáe, it's Make Me Feel from Dirty Computer on 88.9. Also, Fall Moon from St. Paul and the Broken Bones coming to Milwaukee for Summerfest, playing two sets, an acoustic one earlier in the day on July 3rd, and then a full-fledged full band show later that night. I am Erin Wolf here with you for the midday show on your Thursday. Let's get into the latest single. It's from Beck, called Ride Lonesome.

0: Beck's getting older, getting wiser. That is Ride Lonesome, his new reflective single. He's actually celebrating his 56th birthday coming up on July 8th. Aaron Wolf here with you for the Midday Show. Hang tight. I've got new music from the Milwaukee scene to share with you. A fresh album from Ellie Jackson is due out in the fall. We're going to hear the first single from it. 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

0: 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A couple membership drives ago, we had a Jeff Buckley designed t-shirt to offer. 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It's such a great tee. I love mine. I'm Aaron Wolf, your host of The Midday Show. 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Support also comes in from Festivals of Cedarburg, presenting the Strawberry Festival June 27th and 28th. Aaron Wolf here with you. Carol Ann is next with the afternoon drive. It's been such a treat to share music with you. I've got a few more songs coming your way. The next is from The Last Dinner Party.
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Yeah. I know you're watching my page, my stage, but you're trying to stay low. Yeah. I know I'm gonna run away these days, I don't wanna stay home. Yeah. Can you tell me what's the play? Cause tonight I don't wanna stay home. Can I hold your hand? Cause tonight I don't wanna be alone. Oh. Down, up, down, up, down, down, up, down.

Midwestern producer rapper Lytrus, that is up down. Hello, happy Thursday. Happy first day of Summerfest 2026. Hope you're prepared. And if you're not, we have pretty much everything you need to get prepared over at Radio Milwaukee on Instagram or radiomilwaukee.org, where you can learn how to get in for free, what shows are playing, staff picks, etc. Anyway, so hope you have fun if you're going tonight. If you are instead looking to go to see Brandi Carlile at Bree Stevens Field in Madison on Monday, August 24th, you are in luck because I'm giving away tickets to that show at 2:18 p.m. All right, this is the Afternoon Drive sponsored by Be Spectacled in the Tosa Village by JVR Hospitality, home of Dan Dan and Esther Ev, and sponsored by WeatherTight Corporation. Going to start off with a slower one. This is Band of Horses.

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Brandi Carlile with Sugar Tooth. Brandi Carlile will be in Wisconsin playing at Bree Stevens Field in Madison Monday, August 24th. 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

So everyone knows that some of the best stuff is in the middle. Middle of the sandwich, middle of the sandwich cookie, the juicy parts of a conversation. 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

such an eerie song, but it's such a good one from Lucius. That is Neighbors. All right, I have got a Milwaukee Music Premiere right now from Allison Mahal. Milwaukee Music Premieres are sponsored by Density Studios in Walker's Point, specializing in recording, mixing, and mastering audio. Allison Mahal is an American artist based out of Milwaukee. Mahal says that this new song, The Knife, was written quickly after she moved out of the city at the start of 2025. She said, "The quietness of my new neighborhood juxtaposed with the turmoil I was going through in my personal life inspired most of this song. This is not yet officially released. You're going to hear it for the very first time from Milwaukee Music Premiere. This is The Knife from Allison Mahal."

0: Milwaukee music premiere from Allison Mahal that is called The Knife. It's officially out next week, Thursday. That is June 25th. She's got upcoming shows at Summerfest on June 26th and at Chill on the Hill on July 14th. 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

0: Radio Milwaukee and Summerfest are joining musical forces once again to bring you intimate performances at our Radio Milwaukee space during the 3 weeks of the festival. Joining us on Thursday, June 25th, are folk rock storytellers, the Mountain Goats. The Mountain Goats will be playing Summerfest later that same day, and you can get a peek of what's to come. 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

Throwback from Toro y Moi, Girl Like You. 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Milwaukee musician Josh Evert has new music out. We're going to hear that coming up. Le Tigre, also on the way. And this is Jade Bird with Head Start. They say

0: New music from Josh Evert of Milwaukee. He's not only a musician, he's been in about 100 bands locally, and also he's a producer. 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Right after this, Ibibio Sound Machine, an incredible group. Concept of Love is their new song.
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0: hear the people, places, and events that make up our communities. 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
1: Have you ever wondered what happens to the food in grocery stores or restaurants that isn't sold at the end of the day?
2: We throw out most of the food in the U.S., 60 to 70% of it. I get this stuff for free.
1: That's founder of Sauce MKE, Gianni Vaccaro. She's been putting this food to use since 2021.
2: I was working at a Boys and Girls Club at that time, and after a certain amount of time with the kids, I found out that a lot of the kids don't eat at home. First, I brought groceries around, but then... And I was just like bringing things around to, they used to be called food deserts. We now call them areas of nutrition scarcity. I would bring groceries around there and people didn't know what to do with the food I bought or brought them.
1: Right, right.

0: So then I started cooking meals, and that was the best way to remove every single obstacle. Like, then there was no obstacles. If you're like, actually, you know what, never mind, I'm sorry I gave you more work to do.
1: Right.
0: Here's a fully cooked, delicious meal, and here's silverware and a beverage, and you have a great day.
1: After gathering food and cooking heart-healthy, plant-based meals, Gianni carries out deliveries herself. Winter or summer, one thing is certain, Sauce MKE meals are always delivered on bike.
0: Yeah, for me, it's important. I think it like inspires a couple things. I think a bike is a really tangible vehicle in the city of Milwaukee. The more people see people being comfortable on bikes, the more they would get on bikes, because there's a bunch of reasons to not ride a bike. Also, like removing a few barriers, right? Like you remove a financial barrier by having a bike, and then you also remove a physical barrier, like of a car. Mm-hmm. When you put a physical wall between you and someone else, you can't unphysical the wall there. Like, there is a barrier between you. And so when you're with people and you're like, I'm comfortable, we're all comfortable, here we are, I have a snack. That's it.
1: Most of Sauce MKE's rides are to the north side. Gianni explained that 50 of the 80 overall areas of nutrition scarcity are on the north side of Milwaukee. This means there are no grocery stores within a mile radius. Yet often it's worse. There's not even a corner store to get necessary nutrition.
2: I got my first like box of food from Sauce probably a couple years ago. And this was me entering to the understanding that, one, if you don't use the resource, that you lose the resource. So just validating like we should use it in order to keep it around. Mm-hmm. But then also I had came across a time where like I was in between jobs, and I literally, how much I eat and what I was eating, I couldn't afford it, and I didn't want to offset how I eat or what I eat. So Gianni came through and pretty much provided me all of the foods I already eat. And then I'm doing some work in the city already where we are trying to identify and support some policy around food apartheid and just making it less hard to even get the food. And that's real, both recognizing that even getting to the food is part of the barrier about people receiving it. So just linking up with her, it allowed me to understand like the food system, the distribution of it all.
1: That's Rodea Ellis, creator of the brand 4Walkie, which celebrates hard work and creativity of people within the 414 area code. Gianni and Rodea have become close friends, and in the last 2 years, they've been working together to create opportunities for safe play in Milwaukee.
0: So the block party is supposed to be basically like a super sick fun party where nobody is rejected for any reason, and it doesn't cost anything, and it's like an accessible thing where you can get all your needs met. 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
1: The block party Gianni is referring to is on June 28th at Victory Garden Initiative, but her work continues year-round. Sauce MKE has been completely run by Gianni out of her own home for 5 years. But that's about to change thanks to Just One More Ministries. They have offered up a community kitchen for Gianni to work out of. Once this is in place, Gianni hopes to work with volunteers to increase the amount of bike deliveries that can be made through Sauce MKE.
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0: That's the latest from Grace Ives, an artist from Brooklyn. 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

All right, now I know Summerfest is just starting, but once it ends, it is kind of it's a hard adjustment, not going to lie. However, Modest Mouse are playing in August 14th at Riverside Theater, so there are still lots of live music to look forward to. This is the Afternoon Drive on 88.9, sponsored by Be Spectacled in the Tosa Village by JVR Hospitality, home of Dan, Dan, and Ustarev, and sponsored by WeatherTight Corporation. My name is Carol Ann. This is Menomina on 88.9.

0: 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I'm Nick.
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0: 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Love of the song. 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
1: Do you love Death Cab for Cutie? Know someone who does? Well, have we got the opportunity for you. Anyone who gives from now until the end of June will be entered to win a pair of tickets to see Death Cab for Cutie on Saturday, July 11th at the Miller High Life Theater. Winners will have access to a pre-show private bar area and be able to watch the band. For Cutie? Know someone who does? Well, have we got the opportunity for you. Anyone who gives from now until the end of June will be entered to win a pair of tickets to see Death Cab for Cutie on Saturday, July 11th at the Miller High Life Theater. Winners will have access to a pre-show private bar area and be able to watch the band soundcheck. 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
1: Hey, this is Paula. On Wednesdays, I sit down with my co-host Kenny Perez as we explore new and nostalgic tracks from Latino America and the diaspora. Here is a clip from our recent episode.
2: You know what? This set with an artist that I just discovered this year named Mocha.
1: Yes.
2: And this is an artist who is black and Mexican, mom from Mexico City, and you know, grew up doing R&B, also doing some Spanish as well, loves the you know, corridos tumbados, peso plumas, and so on and so forth. And you can hear the influences of R&B with the corridos, and this has a good flavor. I like this so much.
1: Oh yeah, when you sent it over and as we were listening to it before recording, it just grows on itself. Yeah. And it has layers and layers.
2: Yeah.
1: I really enjoyed this pick that you brought.
2: Yeah, this is a good track. I'm really looking forward to Mocha growing in popularity as well. And she basically enlisted a rapera that has like 400 followers on Instagram. Sounds dope as well. Check this out. This is Mocha and J-Mac with
1: Exclusiva.
2: Let's go.

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0: That is new music from Vince Staples. He's putting out a new album. It's called Cry Baby. And a lot of it is sort of critiquing socioeconomic culture. And he talks about how difficult he feels it is to live in peace right now. A song we just heard is called The Running Man. 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
2: Johnny Marr has announced his fifth solo album, The Age of Everything, set for release October 2nd on BMG Records. The former Smiths guitarist unveiled the album's lead single, Spin, and its accompanying music video. Marr said the album's title reflects the sense of both overwhelm and possibility created by modern technology. Former President Barack Obama will mark the grand opening and official dedication of the Obama Presidential Center with a live stream event on NBCChicago.com today. The celebration will feature performances and appearances including Bruce Springsteen, Bono and The Edge, Eddie Vedder, The Roots, Stevie Wonder, Common, Thames, Christina Aguilera, Jennifer Hudson, Mark Anthony, and John Legend. The event is scheduled to begin at 11 a.m. today. I'm Dori Zori. That's your music news.

0: 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Helado Tropical is coming up right after this with Tocando.
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9: 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My name is Carol Ann. Okay, so I'm going to play an original that came out in 1996. It's one of the most infamous songs by the Smashing Pumpkins called Tonight, Tonight. And ultimately, the band says that this is a song about hope. So I'm going to play a cover by Passion Pit as they are playing Summerfest this evening, headlining. And I'll give you more information about that after we hear their cover. But the cover from Passion Pit is like super dreamy, obviously very synth driven. And I think it's just really beautiful. And we can all get in the mood for what's going to happen tonight. Okay, this is the 5 o'clock shadow on 88.9.

Ah, now wasn't that just beautiful? That is a cover of Tonight Tonight from Passion Pit, originally by the Smashing Pumpkins. Passion Pit put that cover out in 2010, and it's kind of a surprising pick. I don't know. I guess I would have thought they would cover like more of a synthy song, but they're really just like going in on a rock song, and I think that's very interesting. Passion Pit does play Summerfest tonight, June 18th. That is at 10:15 p.m. Oof, we might have to get a nap in, you guys. They play at the T-Mobile stage. When they first came to Summerfest, I seemed to have a lot more evening energy, and now this is really pushing my limits. So anyway, drink your coffee late, or now if you haven't yet, or take a nap, and you're sure to have a fun time. So that is a 5 o'clock shadow sponsored by Outpost Co-op Grocery Store and by Maxi's. Let's keep things moving. I'm going to keep on the synth wave with Panda Bear and Sonic Boom. This is A Question of When.

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0: The Shins, Mine's Not a High Horse. That's off their album, Shoots Too Narrow. 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Music coming up from Jelly Haha. We're also going to hear from The Sacred Souls and Mumford & Sons with a little bit of a throwback.
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0: really brings me back. That is Little Lion Man, Mumford and Sons. One of the songs that started it all for me, if you were wondering. Okay, so I've got music coming up from Santigold. They Might Be Giants, and a new one from Blessing Jolie.
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It's new music from Blessing Jolie, Growing Pains. All right, I am headed out. John Adler is coming up next. I hope you have an incredible evening. I'm going to leave you with a song called Run the Road. It's Santa Gold on 88.9.

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Join me, Kenny Perez, on 88.9 from 9 p.m. to midnight, where I'll bring you a hand-picked selection of the freshest, most electrifying tracks from the electronic music scene. 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But wait, there's more. Once the curated mix of fresh new tunes end, the festivities are just getting started. Stick around for an uninterrupted dance party featuring mixes from the world's top DJs alongside incredible talent from our very own music scene. It's the ultimate soundtrack to your Saturday night.

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New music from Kalila Slinkin' B here on 88.9. Bad for Lashes start us out at 6 o'clock hour. Evenings on 88.9, brought to you by the Door County Maritime Museum. John Adler with you on a Thursday, the first day of Summerfest. Welcome to it. Excited that I will be playing some Summerfest artists as the night goes on. Getting us back to the music, though, with Alan Stone. This is Brown Eyed Lover.

0: Sam Fender, incredibly talented on his own. Proof positive with his album called People Watching. Even better when he has Olivia Dean helping him out. That is Rein Me In here on Listener Supported 88.9. Dinosaur Jr. there as well. And Tiny John Adler with you right here and now. An exciting hour. Music on the way from Allison Mahal. It is our Milwaukee music premiere. She is a lot going on. She will be at Summerfest. She has a new EP coming out, and she'll be at other places as well. And you're going to hear a song a week before it gets officially released coming up in just a little bit. So hang tight for that. Music on the way from Deer Tick, yet another band that will be at Summerfest tomorrow night. Something from their new Coin-O-Matic album on the way.
1: So everyone knows that some of the best stuff is in the middle. Middle of the sandwich, middle of the sandwich cookie, the juicy parts of a conversation. 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Lots of local, too. 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
1: Hey, this is Paula. On Wednesdays, I sit down with my co-host Kenny Perez as we explore new and nostalgic tracks from Latino America and the diaspora. Here is a clip from our recent episode.
2: Definitely an interesting collab. I never saw this coming. The sounds are unique from both of them, but to get that electronic ambient vibes from Helado, I'm really excited about this project.
1: Yeah, it's a 9-part project, the song is, and they talk about it as just meeting each other at the right time.
2: Yeah.
1: And you can feel that because it is a blend of these two worlds, from the electronic to the more like ancestral thing, yeah. Rhythms that Reina Tropical.
2: Yes, and they have projects. If you haven't heard their projects, check them out individually. But man, July 17th, collaboratively coming out as Helado Tropical is going to be very, very cool. And they're coming to a festival I've never heard of called A Plantasia Fest in Chicago on September 10th. Helado Tropical with
1: Sensacion.

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Oh, those magic bongos. It's Peter, Bjorn, and John and young folks here on Listener Support at 88.9. It is a Milwaukee music premiere with Allison Mahal. Going to hear a brand new song from her Backbone EP. It comes out a week from today, but we all get to hear some early stuff, which I love, a track called The Knife here on 88.9.

is a Milwaukee music premiere from Allison Mahal. Track called The Knife. It's going to be popping up on her new EP called Backbone. It comes out next Thursday. In addition to that, she will be playing at Summerfest at noon, the Somerville stage, next Friday, a week from tomorrow. Love that track. Love everything about it. 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

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Joining us on Thursday, June 25th, are folk rock storytellers, the Mountain Goats. The Mountain Goats will be playing Summerfest later that same day, and you can get a peek of what's to come. We are pleased to announce that the Mountain Goats will be joining us here in our Radio Milwaukee space for a Studio Milwaukee session that is open to the public Thursday, June 25th at noon. 88.9 listeners will receive an email invitation with a chance to RSVP to this intimate session. 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

0: Milwaukee music from Ashley Altadonna. It's Louis 19 here on Milwaukee's Indie Alternative 88.9. Before that, Father John Misty, who tomorrow night at 9:30 p.m. at the Generac Power Stage will be back in Milwaukee. Looking very much forward to that. John Adler with you. Welcome to a Thursday evening. Speaking of Summerfest bands, a band that's coming into Milwaukee all the way from New Zealand, who you're going to hear from in just a bit. Hang tight.
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